I hope the rain holds off just for today. I hope it doesn't rain anymore.

Maybe I'm still hurting, I can't turn the other cheek. But you know that I still love you, it's just that I can't speak. I looked for you and everyone, and they called me on that too. I lived alone, but I was only coming back to you. The shutting down factory now

and springtime starts, but then it stops in the name of something new. And all the senses rise against

And what can I tell you, my brother, my killer? What can I possibly say? I guess that I miss you. I guess I forgive you. I'm glad that you stood in my

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become the sand. And I'd have told you that if you'd have asked me. We might have saved ourselves the disappointment. Yeah, I'd have told you that.